me and you went away. 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
1: I don't know why I sort of forgot all about that tune. They'll never believe me. It's such a beautiful tune.
2: Yeah, it's a very beautiful tune, yeah.
1: And
2: that, I think of that one in a similar kind of vein, maybe because I learned it first from same Malta May record, but beautiful.
1: Oh,
2: you know.
1: Yeah, there might be a certain little similarity.
2: Something about the romantic feeling of both of them, really. That's just that.
1: And you
2: similar.
1: Do that one too, I'll bet.
2: I haven't sung it, no, but I'll sing it next time I come.
1: Next time we do the show.
2: Yeah.
1: Well, I have such a good time playing all these songs. It's just a kick for me, I can tell you.
2: Likewise.
1: I understand you've got something new that you're going to unveil soon.
2: This is I'd like to play a song just to sort of say goodbye, and it's one of the songs I've written recently. I've gone back to the piano, as the last album I made was a rock and roll record, and the most recent record that I've been working on is very much a ballad record, and all the songs were composed at the piano. And although
1: that's
2: I'm not
1: wonderful, and are you going to play some of them on piano?
2: I do play piano a little bit in the recordings. I'm not much of a pianist. I play composer piano and. At best, I should say. But I'll give it a go. It's sort of a song set in New York, so it seems appropriate to do it here. And it's called I'm in the Mood Again.
1: That's a wonderful way to end the show. And before you play it, I just want to tell you how nice it is to have you here, Elvis. Thank you so much for
2: doing
1: piano
2: jazz.
1: It's
2: been a real pleasure to meet you and sing with you.
1: All right, here goes.

2 tickets to a concert. It's a Daytona Airbrush t-shirt. 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You know what I'm talking about. Hey baby, what you doing tonight? It's butterflies and Bud Lights under the stars and on the stripes of a beach.

0: meditate on it. 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
1: Milano Centrale, al centro della musica.

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0: to Mark lately?
1: I haven't really talked to him, but he looks pretty down.
2: He looks pretty down.
0: Yeah, well, maybe we should cheer him up then.
1: What do you suppose we should do?
0: Well, does he like

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They really do bring back memories to you. Anyway, Chris Dobson's one of my good friends too. He was fun singing on that with me. And of course, I'm gonna take a little breather now. Singing other people's songs making me tired of them singing my own. I don't know why that is. Anyway, for those of you that don't follow my career all that close, you know I was born and raised up in the Great Smoky Mountains of East Tennessee. Any of you folks ever been up there? Oh, it's a great place. It really is. And of course, Canada's a beautiful place. I think it's only natural for people to be proud of where they're from. You certainly got reason to be. Because this is a great country, but we're kind of proud of the Smoky Mountains as well. Back to when talking about the hippie days, I moved to Nashville back in 1964. Graduated from high school and went down there to, you know, and to try to make it in show business. And people were telling me about all the hippies at that time. And they said, well, you know, I said, well, what is the hippie? They said, well, you know, the men all have long beards, they have long stringy hair, the women have long stringy hair, they don't take many baths, they go barefoot, and they smoke stuff, they grow themselves. And I thought, well, everybody I know back home's a hippie. but anyhow, speaking of back home, I just love the East Tennessee Mountains. And I love my family as well. And I'm just a country girl at heart. And I have written a whole bunch of songs about those days and about those people. And I'm going to sit down over here. And I'm going to sing a few of them for you right now. And quit hollering. I'm making myself hoarse. Hooping it around out here in this air. I don't know if I'm sucked the bug down my throat. I don't know if I should get a glass of water or just let him walk down. Don't guess it matters. He's gonna go either way. Anyhow, this is a song that just kind of talks about an ordinary day back there in the hills. You remember Tennessee? Mountain home? Good like that.

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0: 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The problem discovered by the authorities. The Directorate General for Competition, Consumption and Fraud Prevention, together with the Ministry of Health, reported the presence of about 30 references of non-compliant condoms marketed in recent months in France. The products, sold both online and in physical stores, include more than 1,000 packs, equivalent to over 40,000 condoms. Most of these items come from Asian distributors and do not bear the CE mark nor any European conformity certification, although they carry French language labels. Health risks and recalls. Among the identified products, two references bearing the CE mark were still found to be defective, one for the risk of bursting during use, the other for the presence of perforations. In total, roughly 260,000 units have been subject to recalls launched at the end of May and at the beginning of August. The brands involved include Friday Bay, Okamoto, Sagami, the latter sold on platforms such as Amazon and MyLubi, distributed through pharmacies, large chains, and specialized shops. Authorities at work. The authorities have ordered e-commerce platforms to immediately remove listings for these condoms and to inform third-party sellers. Several platforms responded by pledging to strengthen their verification systems and filtering criteria to prevent the spread of unsafe products. In addition, a press release was issued with explicit recommendations for consumers who have purchased or used the suspect condoms. What to advise consumers? The Ministry of Health invites anyone who has used these condoms to undergo testing for sexually transmitted infections and, in case of a delayed period, to take a pregnancy test. It also recommends carefully checking the seller's identity and reliability, the presence of the CE mark affixed by the manufacturer, the availability of an information sheet in French, the condition of the packaging and the product's expiration date. In case of doubt, it is advisable to consult a pharmacist or a doctor for further guidance. Editorial by Rachel. The absurdity of condoms without CE. The drama of 4,000 underwear scams. Here is my editorial for today. It was the only thing missing. After an endless series of data theft scandals, now we face the drama of dramas. The condom market in France turning into a Russian roulette for our most delicate parts. Tens of thousands of packs, lacking the CE mark, promptly sold by Asian distributors on Amazon and even in pharmacies. Sure, because no one ever wondered whether the state should check conformity or whether it's our job to take a pregnancy test after using a suspicious plastic sheath. And now the authorities recommend pregnancy tests and STI screenings. Really? Is that the bare minimum or a new form of healthcare spectacle? If our condoms can burst in an instant, perhaps the priority should be to ban the sale, not just advise us to run to the lab afterwards. But who will have time to test when the product has already been used? And why does the DGCCRF seem more interested in punishing sellers than guaranteeing consumer safety? Then there's the over 26,000 units recalled climate, a figure that shows just how large the market of bureaucratic inefficiency is. CE-marked but defective products, and non-certified products that manage to infiltrate our shelves. Is it really that complicated to distinguish a genuine condom from a fraud, or is it simply the result of weak regulation and eyeballs control? Authorities invite us to verify the seller's identity and the CE mark, but don't you feel, as I do, that it's like asking a passenger to check the aircraft's steering wheel before takeoff? In conclusion, a serious debate on who should truly guarantee the quality of essential products is welcome. Is it the consumer's fault, the sellers, the certification bodies, or the entire system that lets 4,000 non-compliant condoms end up in our bedsheets? The answer is simpler than you think. It's everyone's fault, but especially those who look elsewhere while the problem advances. And if the next scandal is undissolvable table salt, who will take responsibility? Cone of the day, Monaco student. Master, why does the market allow condoms without CE certification to be sold, risking unwanted pregnancies? Master, because the nets of trust are woven with invisible threads. When a knot is missing, the thread falls, but we keep walking on the void, believing we hear no sound. Monaco. Then, Master, if responsibility is shared, who can truly repair the damage and stop the drift? No one can fill all the holes alone. Only when everyone acknowledges having planted the seed will the condom plant grow strong and will not bear fruits of fear. That's all for now. From the Paris editorial office, I'm Rachel Costa. 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
0: It would be nice to fly over here and have a look, a little look down. But I can't.
2: Centrale Milano. Tutto un altro sound.

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The band will definitely not be a climax Booga. One more time. Welcome them back. Can we get the Climax Blues Band out for one more? Here they are, the Climax Blues Band.

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2: Into the Garden of Eden stole that.
3: Hey, cowboy.
4: Yeah, man.
3: Tell them about the bee sting.
4: About the bee sting?
3: Yeah. Getting dropped off with a Hank tour.
4: Oh, yeah. Yeah, about the Bama Band. Well, we was, the Bama Band, we were coming in from California one time. That was hard.

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0: You ever sing a song with Mother Carwin?
1: Well, I never have.
0: Well, you can. Listen. Yeah, it'd be a good time to start right now. 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

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Look for Menu Utente. Yes, it's in Italian, but we are sure our editor will fix it soon. And register. You will then be able to choose Funzioni Abilitate, and then Elenco Brani, which translates to List of Songs. Easy, isn't it? This is Centrale Milano, 1575 kHz.

I dedicate this record to Carnival, to all you brothers taking long trips down south, Virginia, Baltimore, all around the world, and your girl gets this message that you ain't coming back. She's sitting back in a room, the lights is off, she's crying, and then my voice comes in, pow, in the middle of the night, and this is what I told her for you.

0: Joe Bonamassa, welcome to our humble little studio here.
1: It's beautiful. Not humble at all.
0: Well, they get small as they go along, do they?
1: Yeah, they're right.
0: I just say that Joe Bonamassa, I suppose in a way we could say that your career is spiraling at the moment. I remember we recorded you at the Rhythm and Blues night in
1: Groningen.
0: Got my t-shirt on from a few years ago. I think you kind of seem to capture the whole audience from that period of time, or at least the first couple of albums. You got a little bit of prominence. Perhaps you could just take us into since the launching of your career. You started with a big label, and you kind of went through a few dips and come up again.
1: Well, yeah, I mean, it's kind of like the whole point. You know, I mean, basically, I started on Sony Music a long time ago as a solo artist, and we put out a couple records for them. And it just became very, very apparent when you're doing blues, you know, it's not going to sell 4 or 5 million records. It's not going to happen, you know. So there has to be a discernible way to go, this is a successful record. And you know, so with Sony Music, we couldn't get them to be on the same page. So we ended up starting our own label, which has worked out famously. And then here we're with Mascot Records, based out of Rotterdam. So, and we've had so much more success as an independent artist than we ever would have, you know, being on a major label, because we were able to control, you know, the spending. You're also able to control just basically what you want to do, the material, and, you know, you're not adhering to this corporate, you know, kind of, you know, committee thinking around an office table. It's, you're kind of doing it, you know, by the seat of your pants and as you go. So,
0: but, you know, bearing that in mind, that Sony Records would sign a young blues talent with the idea of being a big seller, you know, what was the theory behind that, do you think?
1: I don't know. I think, you know, the guy who signed me, and I thank him every day for doing it, because, I mean, he put me in business, is, you know, who just really dug what, you know, I did. And he's like, you know, I don't care if it sells a million records, you know, I just wanted the world to hear you. And he was the one that put me with Tom Dowd, and it just kind of basically set into motion this series of events that you know, it's led me to being here with you. So, I mean, I owe everything to Michael Kaplan.
0: Thank you, Tom Dowd.
1: Thank you, Tom Dowd.
0: And not just a producer, by the way, a phenomenal producer.
1: Yes.
0: A catalyst.
1: Oh, he was the best. I mean, Tom, bless his soul. He was just one of those, you know, experiences that you kind of go, really? I mean, I was very, very lucky to be involved there, and very lucky to just be around the man, let alone, you know, make an album. And unfortunately, it was the last record he ever made, full album, was my first solo record. But I learned more in that 3 years that I knew him than I ever thought was possible.
0: What does somebody who's produced like an Arif Mardin, we don't have many of those people anymore, they're all seem to be passing away. Arif Mardin's passed away, Tom Dowd's passed away. What is so special about Tom Dowd? How does he project his experience onto an artist like yourself?
1: He's just the best musician in the room, no matter who's in the room. You know, he has seen it all. He knows the pitfalls. He knows how to fix them. He also knows what makes a great record. And he also knows that putting the right guys in the room with the right song, and, you know, it's not about the gear or anything else. I mean, because remember, when he first started recording, he was going direct to disc and two microphones, you know, so you can't say, well, the gear's not good enough. He goes, well, listen, we made some pretty good records with a tape machine and couple mics. So he was, you know, very, very instrumental in going, get the band right, get the pocket right, make sure the drums are good, you know. And he would direct this power trio thing playing British blues like an orchestra. He'd be out there with his hands, and he was like a conductor. And just his ears and his experience, and just the fact that he just has been around, you know, everybody and seen it all. And you know, there's nothing that I played that he didn't heard, you know, that he hasn't heard before, and he knows exactly where I'm coming from. So that experience was a life-changing experience. I was very honored to be involved with Tom Dowd.
0: And now, you know, we're just a few years on, the things of the whole music mentality has changed as well since
1: business has changed since I put out my first record.
0: Exactly. But how do you contend with the fact that you said earlier that if you want to be a blues artist, you know, you're going to have to map your career out? How do you go around making a minority music to be a music which you can spread to a lot of people.
1: Well, you want to get the kids involved, A, and you want to make it hip for the kids to listen to again. I always say this thing, like when Led Zeppelin and the Rolling Stones came out, they were playing blues songs, and yeah. they made it hip and danceable for the kids, you know? People don't do that anymore. You know, kids still want to discover music. It's just, you know, people they don't think of blues because they think it's their parents' music or they think it's boring or something like that. And my goal is to really just show them that blues can be anything you really make it, as long as it's based on the blues. You can bring in any kind of styles, and you know, I like these guys, the North Mississippi All-Stars, and they're bringing in, you know, hip-hop element, and it just, there's all kinds of this stuff that they're doing, and you see their audience, especially in the States, it's, you know, it's like a, you know, 1,000 kids, you know, which is great.
0: Let's go back onto that later on about this. I know that you've been involved with schools, and perhaps we can talk about that. Just to educate all our listeners who have not heard Joe Bonamassa, and maybe we should introduce them to
2: 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Ogni settimana fai un viaggio insieme a noi sulle montagne e le valli più belle d'Italia.

I've been Ayn Randed, nearly branded a communist, cause I'm left-handed. That's the hand to use, well, never mind. I've been Phil Spector'd, resurrected.

daggers. Andy Warhol, won't you please come home? I've been mother, father, aunt and uncle, been Roy Hallett and Art Garfunkel. I just discovered somebody's tapped my phone. Folk rock.

This garden universe vibrates complete. Some we get a sound so sweet. Vibrations reach on up to become light, and then through gamma out of sight. Between the eyes and ears there lie the sounds of color and the light of a sigh. And to hear the sun, what a thing to believe, but it's all around if we could but perceive. To know ultraviolet, infrared and x-rays, beauty to find in so many ways. Two notes of the chord, that's our full scope. But to reach the chord is our life's hope. And to name the chord is important to some, so they give it a word, and the word is...